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0: 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I'm Catherine.
1: 亲爱的朋友，欢迎你收听轻松快乐学英文。我是 Brad， 中文名字是德瑜。
0: Do you ever find it difficult to listen to your parents?
1: 你有时候要听从你的父母，是不是觉得有点困难呢？
0: Why should we listen to our parents?
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0: Today's sentence is from Proverbs chapter 6, verse 20 in the Bible.
1: 今天的句子是在圣经箴言的第六章第二十节。
0: My son, keep your father's commands and do not forsake your mother's teaching. Proverbs chapter 6, verse 20.
1: 箴言六章二十节说，我儿要谨守你父亲的诫命。不可离弃你母亲的法则。
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0: Now let's read the scripture together
1: 好我们跟着 Catherine 来读这段的经文
0: My sonKeep your father's commands and do not forsake your mother's teaching. Proverbs chapter 6, verse 20.
1: 箴言第六章二十节说，我儿要谨守你父亲的诫命，不可离弃你母亲的法则。

0: some sharing time.
1: 好，我们现在进入我们的分享的时间。
0: Why should we listen to our parents?
1: 我们为什么要听从我们的父母呢？
0: God wants us to listen to our parents because that is how he has designed life.
1: 上帝要我们听从我们的父母，因为这就是他设计生命的方式。
0: We are dependent on our parents when we are young.
1: 当我们还小的时候，我们很依赖我们的父母。
0: We learn more and are able to be more independent as we grow up.
1: 当我们成长的时候，我们就越来越学到很多的东西，并且越来越独立。
0: However, the Bible says we need to value and respect our parents.
1: 然而圣经告诉我们，我们仍然需要来尊荣我们的父母。
0: Wisdom is gained through experience.
1: 智慧是透过经验而来。
0: So our parents who love us should be able to guide us and prevent us from making bad mistakes.
1: 所以爱我们的父母，他们就是能够引导我们，并且防止我们做错误的决定。
0: Even if we do not agree with our parents,
1: 即使我们不太同意我们的父母，
0: God still wants us to try our best to honor our parents.
1: 上帝还是要我们要尽力的来尊荣我们的父母。
0: So let's read today's scripture one more time.
1: 我们再来读一次今天的主题经文。
0: My son, keep your father's commands and do not forsake your mother's teaching. Proverbs chapter 6, verse 20.
1: 箴言六章二十节说，我儿要谨守你父亲的诫命，不可离弃你母亲的法则。
0: Thanks for listening.
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